problem that I can't fix. 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And if your man gives you trouble just to move out on a double, and you don't let it trouble your brain, cause away goes trouble down the drain. 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

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In World War II, the average age of the combat soldier was 26. In Vietnam, he was 19.

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2: 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It's DJ Holland. Flashback.

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I should have known I was weaker from the start. You'll build your wall.